They tried to break me, but they don't know I was never meant to fall. I was born.

But when his drinking, lusting and his hunger for power became known to more and more people, the demands to do something about this outrageous man became louder and louder.

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No. Poems, no less. 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The lad here reckons himself a poet. Money gets back. I'm all right, Jack. Keep your hands off my stack. New car, caviar, four-star daydream. Think I'll buy me a football team. Absolute rubbish, laddie. Get on with your work. Repeat after me. An acre is the

I see these, the Bamboos brothers here. This is about a friend of ours who has really, really, really bad breath.

Hi Sega, we are from Greece. We love your music, and I would like you to sample my voice in one of your songs.